0: Radio Inn.
1: I told her everything, kept no secrets. She saw my strengths, told her my weakness. We were invisible.

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Oh my, my, oh my, my love. I take one look at you, you're taking me out.

0: 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I love this feeling. It's a real wine. 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Mehr Vielfalt. Mehr Vielfalt. Mehr aktuelle Hits.
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1: 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Mehr

0: before you go, there's something I want you to have.
1: Oh, it's beautiful. But wait a minute, isn't this...
0: Yeah, yes it is.
1: But I thought the old lady dropped it into the ocean in the air.
0: Well, baby, I went down and got it for you.

And I touched your face, narcotic mindful lace, melody. And I called your name.